got it together, didn't we? 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Isn't that nice? I mean, really, when you really sit and think about it, isn't it really, really nice? I can easily feel myself slipping, slipping more and more away into that super world of my own. Nobody but you and me.

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1: Son las 17 horas con 56 minutos.
2: For all the times that you rain on my parade, and all the clubs you get in using my name.